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Listen to the mariachi play at midnight. Are you with me? Are you with me?

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So I keep all the pain to myself, losing faith, but nobody can tell.

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1: Ditched all of our friends to hang out. 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
1: I've been depressed since you left. Tried to fill the hole with wine. Stop the drugs when she came. 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Tell the world how to process, but don't take the same advice. I remember what I say, then the morning's filled with fear. Can't get a handle on my grief when every memory turns to tears. It's been

with two sides of the story. You're so right. Here's mine. I cannot live without you.

Maybe I've said words that I really didn't mean. But I know, every day, when a man does wrong, I know I miss you. I know I miss

Halloween party, we were only 14. Thought you had a guy, but you were only talking. We played a game, then a game, forget the name, but the man we kissed.